0: Well, congratulations to the Caribbean island of Curacao. It won its second Little League World Series title.
1: How about that? Congratulations.
0: Now, unfortunately,
1: the kids of Curacao, yes.
0: They did win over the U.S. champions, which were Henderson, Nevada.
1: Well, wait a minute. We retract that congratulations
0: then. That's right. By golly.
1: We're going to be bitter about this.
0: You kids live on a lovely little island. And yeah. So, yeah. Feel bad for the kids of Henderson, Nevada. But at the same time, as much as we like to win.
1: Of course we do.
0: You know.
1: Yeah.
0: Seriously, way to just make it to the finals. Yeah. That's absolutely amazing.
1: And we will be models of good sportsmanship this morning.
0: Have you ever watched the Little League World Series before?
1: Yeah, it's kind of fun. Yeah.
0: It is super fun.
1: Yeah, and these kids are good.
0: Oh,
1: they
0: man.
1: They really are.
0: They're way better than I could ever be as an adult. That's for sure.
1: Well, congratulations, Curacao. Enjoy your Little League championship, he said non-bitterly.
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0: September we go today. 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
1: Well, what if I wanted to buy a camel, Hilly? Is there an app for that?
0: Apparently there is. It's called the Hayal Khalij.
1: Okay.
0: Which translates to golf camels. They're actually selling camels by way of app. You buy, sell, auction camels with more than 15,000 users using this. It's kind of like, what's the car app where the people buy cars online? It's a... Auto
1: Trader or whatever?
0: Yeah, it's like a camel version of Auto Trader is what it is.
1: Now, can I get a camel that doesn't spit? Do they have a section for that?
0: I'll bet you they do. We want the non-spitting camels.
1: That's
0: here we
1: right.
0: go. Now, they're going to be... Now, here's the thing. If you buy a camel, it doesn't necessarily mean you can bring it here because there are regulations here about what animals you can keep, and it varies from state to state and jurisdiction to jurisdiction. But still, if you want to buy a camel, it is so easy these days. Thank God for the internet.
1: What if I wanted to adopt a camel? Could I adopt a camel?
0: This does not say adopting. Sorry. Buy, sell, or auction. Do you have any camels you'd like to auction?
1: I don't.
0: Aaron?
1: Okay. I don't.
0: Because there might be some money there.
1: I'm just, sure there is.
0: I'm just saying.
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0: Well, the year is not over yet, but it turns out America's favorite dog in 2026 isn't a purebred. No, no. It's the everyday mutt.
1: Yay!
0: That's right. Mixed breed dogs are the most popular now.
1: All of my dogs have always been mixed. I've never had a purebred dog in my life.
0: I've had two, and it was the sort of thing where I didn't go and purchase them.
1: Right. Which I'm glad to hear.
0: Well, I mean, Gwen, I found out at my family's farm, she'd been dumped.
1: Yeah.
0: And she was a boxer.
1: It's the worst.
0: Yeah. Magnus was a friend's dog, that had a litter of puppies. So he was given to us, so that there was pretty cool. But yeah.
1: But number one is mixed breed dogs.
0: Is that, the old mutt.
1: That is the most popular among pets in this country, like, among dogs.
0: Like Gemma, she's a Anatolian Shepherd, Great Pyrenees. I'm sure she's got some other stuff in there, too. I'm sure there's something else large and hairy in there.
1: She looks at you, she goes, I'm so confused.
0: Aren't we all?
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1: Well, this sounds terrifying. Engineers have built tiny robots that can move without having a motor on board. The devices contain small hollow chambers that react to certain sound frequencies, creating enough thrust to move a boat or even lift a 1 millimeter wide robot
2: using sound
1: into the air. Yeah, this is above my pay grade.
2: Wow.
1: Researchers can even change the pitch of the sound to steer them in different directions. So basically, we've reached the point where you can fly a robot by playing it the right note.
2: Man. Okay, so where were these kinds of incentives when I was in school? A Staten Island deli manager has been handing out cash and snacks to students who show him good report cards.
1: I'll get good reports for snacks.
2: Or perhaps prove that they have improved their grades.
1: Okay.
2: So he's kind of offering this on the curve, I guess. That's the idea. The program has grown so much that a fundraiser supporting it has now topped over $500,000. And he's also helped give school supplies to more than 3,000 kids. So students are now traveling from around the country to show him their report cards. Hang on, guys. This is only for schools around me, you know. They're improving their grades and that they can walk out with $100. That is quite an incentive, I'll tell you.
1: Hilly and I won't be here on Friday. We'll be at Staten Island with our old report cards trying to get a snack.
2: Kevin needs to learn to talk less.
1: Yeah, I had that too.
2: Said.
1: A massive tree-covered island suddenly showed up in British Columbia's Williston Reservoir and then vanished. The floating landmass covered more than 105,000 square feet, and satellite images confirmed it was really there. Yeah, this was not AI. Officials think rising water may have broken a huge mat of driftwood, plants, and trees loose from the shore, and it may have simply floated off somewhere.
2: Really?
1: So apparently Canada has some sort of missing island.
2: So you've heard of tailgating. We all know what tailgating is.
1: Yeah.
2: What is home gating? We're going to fill you in a couple of songs. Stick around.
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0: our brand new edition of our podcast, The Cast with a K, drops tomorrow at 11 o'clock. And appropriately, we're talking about the weather because it's just so crazy hot, you know?
1: Mm-hmm. Yeah, definitely was not ready for a heat wave. Not with September beginning. I'm ready for sweaters and jeans and pumpkin spice lattes.
0: We were talking about, what are we going to talk about this week on The Cast? And I was like, well, you know what? What does everybody talk about? The weather. So weather is pretty much stealing the headlines this week with 100-degree temperatures. So here is just a little piece of the latest edition of The Cast.
1: So my husband works in law enforcement. So we were talking about this before he went in last night. And I go, you know, it's going to be like triple digits this week. He's like, he snaps his head up. He's like, what? It's what? And I go, yeah. I go, it's going to be like 100 plus throughout the whole week. And he's like, that's some BS. It's complete BS. September's like tomorrow. And I go, well, the day after.
2: Isn't he a child of California?
1: Well, he's a child of everything.
2: Yeah.
1: Japan, Connecticut.
0: Oh, okay. So he's experienced weather all
1: Indiana,
0: over the world, you're saying.
1: California. Yeah. But he is not a fan of hot weather. That's where he and I agree. Because for me, yes, I enjoy being warm, but I don't enjoy being hot. Because there's only so much you can take off without offending others.
0: A true statement from our very own Aaron Hart. So that's just a little piece of the latest edition of The Cast. So make sure you subscribe. Actually, what you just heard, you can see the video, is on our Hilly and Hart YouTube page right now.
1: I dressed up for The Cast. You two didn't.
0: Nope, I never do. Aaron looks very nice. She was very green yesterday, I noticed, when we recorded this. So.
1: Yes, I was.
0: Very nice. It's a very green outfit that you had on.
1: Well, you know, they say dress for the job you want.
0: You're envious?
1: Want to be your Bob. you want to be your boss.
0: Oh, so, okay.
1: There you go.
0: I thought you were saying dress like the color. Like, oh, are you envious and green, jealous? And so, that kind
1: no.
0: of thing. Okay, I don't know. I'm trying to make sense. I'm trying to make sense of the words coming out of your mouth, Aaron Hart. So anyway, it's the latest edition of The Cast with a K. Make sure you check it out and subscribe.
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0: the ones gotta go. And Hilly was particularly nasty with this one.
1: Yeah, it's our question of the day on Facebook. We haven't done a one's gotta go in ages.
0: Yeah.
1: So what it is, it's four options.
0: Mm-hmm.
1: You pick one to get rid of forever. All right. And don't say none or neither.
0: Because
1: that's all of them. That's no fun.
0: Yeah,
1: okay?
0: That's right. That's not how the game's played.
1: We play along by picking one, okay? So it doesn't mean that it's ever gonna really be gone, but we're playing here, okay?
0: That's right.
1: It's one's gotta go. So you got cake, pie, donuts, or cookies. One of those.
0: That's just mean.
1: You get rid of forever. Aaron, what do you go with here?
0: As much as this hurts, donuts. I would say donuts.
1: Yeah. You know, I'm going to actually agree with you. I'm going to say donuts, and I love them, but...
0: What?
1: I can't, number one, I don't have them as much as I have cake, pie, or cookies. So donuts are a more infrequent thing for me. So I guess I would probably miss them the least. Maybe that's my reasoning there.
0: Well, but. I mean, I keep looking at that picture of that cake, and I'm like, I make a mean chocolate cake.
1: You'll see the picture. It's on our Facebook page. It's a one's gotta go today. And Christina says it wouldn't be hard to give up cake.
0: Oh, makes me sad. Mm. Tamika says pie. I really don't eat it until Thanksgiving time.
1: Yeah, that's actually kind of true for me too, Tamika, now I think about it. Brenda says pie unless it's pumpkin.
0: Well, that's not how the game's played.
1: Yeah, but I get what she's saying there. Yeah, if it's pumpkin, then she's going to have to probably look at other things. I get that. Okay.
0: Rita says donuts as I make the rest at home.
1: Leslie is choosing cake. Get rid of cake.
0: Ooh, that
1: forever.
0: Hurts. Tammy says pie.
1: Okay, Cindy picked cake and donuts. You gotta pick one. You only need to get rid of one, Cindy, okay? So...
0: Brianna's going with cookies.
1: All right. So let us know. It's on our Facebook page. It's our question of the day. It's a one's gotta go. What are you choosing? Cake, donuts, pie, or cookies?
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2: When I first saw you,

0: Our question of the day on the Facebook page is a one's gotta go. You know how this works. You get four things. One of them you have to get rid of forever. It's a food-related one today. Cake, pie, cookies, or donuts. Which one of those do you banish forever? I know, a very difficult choice.
1: Oh, it hurts.
0: Yeah.
1: Ruby says, can I choose tiramisu? Well, Ruby, I don't see that on the list.
0: I told you, Ruby, if she's on the, if you see tiramisu there, go for it. But it's not.
1: It's not.
0: Gloria's choosing cake. She's going to be gone with cake forever.
1: Okay. Carly's going with donuts.
0: Mm-hmm. So is Jim. Jim says donuts too.
1: Autumn says pie.
0: Mmm. EL says cookies.
1: Oh, that hurts. And Christy says donuts.
0: All right. So your question is up there. It's on the Facebook page for today. Question of the day. It's a one's gotta go. You get rid of cake, pie, cookies, or donuts. Which one are you ditching?
1: It's so hard.
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0: Whereas a new survey that says, hey, don't be cutting mold off your food and think it's okay to eat, it doesn't make it safe.
1: Oh, it's not?
0: They're talking about fresh fruit and vegetables. They said about a third of people say, oh, that strawberry's moldy. Eh, just cut the tip off there. Okay, the rest of it's fine. They say, no, that's dangerous.
1: I've done that to food. I see something like a messed up area. Just cut this off and the rest of it's fine.
0: Mm-hmm.
1: Apparently it's not?
0: No, because the mold toxins, especially in water-rich produce, it spreads invisibly beyond the visible growth.
1: Wow.
0: Yep. Making just trimming off that mold you see ineffective because there's mold you can't quite see.
1: And you said that applies to bread too? Like if you see moldy bread, I wonder.
0: I didn't say anything about bread.
1: Oh, well,
0: I said fruits and vegetables.
1: Oh, so bread's okay. Okay, good. So
0: I seriously doubt that.
1: Well, I don't know. If you see like a little green, the green mold splotch you see, you just cut it away.
0: No.
1: I would think that that's safe. Come on.
0: No. No. If my food's a molding, it's not going in my body.
1: Yeah, but it's not like the whole thing is moldy.
0: Well, I know that you're used to eating everything that's preserved and pickled. So, hey, why not some mold?
1: Going to do a little Kevin experiment here.
0: Gross.
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0: So question of the day yesterday on the Facebook page. How much, if you're married, you're in a relationship or whatever, and you share money, how much can you spend before you need to consult your spouse, your significant other? That was the question.
1: Carla says we discussed everything over 100.
0: Okay, that seems like a common number anymore.
1: Yeah, it does, yeah.
0: Because 100, you think, ooh, $100, that really is not a lot anymore. Mm-hmm. But, you know, 100 or 50 or 100. I was saying, for me, it was like pretty much $50. If I'm going to spend $50, I'll tell my wife. Just because, again, she takes care of the bank and the budgeting and everything. I couldn't even tell you how much we have in our bank account right now. So, but she keeps track of all that, and she's amazing at it. So,
1: yeah. EL says over 50, that's just how we've always done it.
0: Right. Susan says, we don't have a set amount, but I would think just being curious and discussing most purchases and know what bills need paying first is a good relationship. I would agree with you. Yeah.
1: Courteous, not curious.
0: Oh, what did I say? Curious?
1: Yeah.
0: Sorry. Courteous.
1: Supposed to be.
0: Being courteous, yes. Although you could be curious about it too, I suppose. Anything over $3,000, says Jason. We're dealing with high rollers here.
1: Let's see. Keisha says, I used to discuss everything, but now it's like, okay, whatever. When you're married over 20 years, it's like, yeah, he won't care.
0: Okay. Becky cracks the whip here. She goes, I'm the secretary treasurer in the family. We don't have a set amount, but if it raises an eyebrow, we talk. I like that.
1: Yeah. Yeah. So keep those comments coming. We'd love to hear from you. Let us know on the Facebook page. How much can you spend before you need to consult your spouse? Let us know.
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1: mm-hmm.
0: a whole bunch of pet owners are now turning to ChatGPT to ask questions about their pet's health or nutrition information.
1: Medical advice and whatnot.
0: Telling you this is the worst thing you can do. So Gemma had hopped off the couch and she'd kind of tweaked her front paw. I mean, basically, ChatGPT, I mean, it's like they come up with the worst possible scenario first.
1: Right.
0: I mean, it's like reading it, I'm like, oh my gosh, we have 10 minutes before her leg falls off. I mean, it's that kind of advice.
1: 43% of people, in this survey, they said they've used AI, ChatGPT and whatnot to ask a question about their pet, whether it's food, feeding, health, a concern, whatever it might be, you know, but they use the AI. But here's what I'm going to tell you. I think the same rule applies as it does to our own selves mm-hmm. as far as medical care. You can consult it all you want and, you know, glean from it what you will, but don't use that to replace a real doctor's information, a real doctor's. So don't trust that more than your veterinarian as it applies to pets.
0: Right.
1: That's
0: remember,
1: all.
0: They went to school and have a degree. They actually know what they're talking about.
2: I have a degree too, Aaron.
0: No, you don't.
2: I have a degree of carefulness.
0: No.
2: And care.
0: You have a degree of wrongness.
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How can you spot an out-of-towner? 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

0: We were just talking the other day about how a lot of people like to retire to Florida. Well, it turns out there's the best places to retire list that's come out. And Orlando came in at number one, followed closely by Miami and Tampa. That's right. Florida took the top three spots.
1: I wonder who says, hey, when I retire, I want to live close to Disney World. I don't know. Maybe that's not the rationale there. But yeah, Florida.
0: Maybe somebody who never went to Disney World as a child.
1: I suppose. But yeah, to me, it's not surprising. And again, you know, Florida has the top three places. Mm-hmm. A lot of old people there, I'm going to tell you.
0: It is true.
1: And yes. I don't know if this list takes into account, I mean, you know, because they list other places. Scottsdale, Arizona, Atlanta, Minneapolis, Pittsburgh. Pittsburgh's a nice city, by the way. But it's, I don't know whether they take into account how much you're retiring with money-wise, because there's all kinds of other factors, too. You know, you got to still be able to take care of yourself. Is just a Social Security income alone going to be sufficient in these places? I don't know. They haven't broken it down like that.
0: I don't know. I've been to Atlanta fairly recently, and I wouldn't exactly call that a place for retirees.
1: Right.
0: If you enjoy the nightlife, you know, if you enjoy going to bars and clubs and all that, they have all that.
1: Right.
0: But at least in the area that I was in. But as far as, like, a place to play Mahjong or...
1: How does one play Mahjong?
0: Or knit or read books.
1: I'm sorry. Oh, knit. Yeah. Okay. You know, if that's what you're into, I guess you can live anywhere, really.
0: Well, yeah, but I'm just saying it's not like there's social places to do those things.
1: No surprise here, by the way. The bottom of the list, California took 6 of the 10 bottom spots because it's so freaking expensive there. Yeah. If you're going to try to do that on a retirement income, good luck, man.
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0: there's been a fascinating little study done that suggests people who listen to heavy metal music might tolerate pain better. In this experiment, they were at a music festival, and they put the participants' hand and arm in ice-cold water to see how long that they could, you know, sustain that. And apparently when they were playing heavy metal music, it was more tolerable for them.
1: Isn't well, where was this when I was playing basketball and had to ice my ankles?
0: Well, you were saying you were at the dentist yesterday.
1: Uh-huh.
0: I mean, if you were to hear... Would that have helped you? Because there was some pain involved there, too.
1: Yeah, there's a smidge of pain, but no, this just...
0: If your dentist started playing this, would that...
1: No, I don't think so.
0: This is making it hurt worse! Can you imagine somebody tuning in right now? They just tune the radio on, and they hear this. Like, what are they doing? Did they get rid of Hilly and Hart and change the format or something?
1: Don't worry. I feel like I want to punch Hilly right now, too.
0: Oh, it's working opposite, then.
1: Yeah, it sure is.
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0: Well, this will just warm your heart this morning. There's a couple of kids, eighth graders, and they created an app to help fight food insecurity. They had been volunteering at a local shelter and some other things, mm-hmm. and they saw hunger right in front of them.
1: Sure.
0: And instead of going, well, there's really nothing you can do, well, they figured there is. So they built something called Pizza for a Purpose 2 years ago. And it basically connects donors with nearby restaurants and charities. And that allows you to send fresh pizzas to organizations of your choice. Isn't that cool?
1: Yeah, that's amazing. I mean, these kids are eighth graders. They built an app. I can hardly work an app. I mean, and look at all the good they're doing. That's amazing.
0: It is quite amazing. And as I said, they were rather moved by seeing all the hunger in their community. So, and they made it on CBS News on TV, and you know they've gotten some national exposure on this too. So pretty darn cool. So well done, eighth graders. What were you doing in eighth grade, you know?
1: Not this.
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0: Do you drink much from Starbucks, Aaron?
1: I mean, once in a while.
0: Yeah. My wife likes it a lot. She and my daughter, whenever my daughter visits. But apparently, they've removed this blending powder. They have some kind of blending power.
1: Is that like to make the frappuccinos or something?
0: I guess so, yeah. They use them for various things, actually. Okay. But they say the baristas said this blending powder was causing them, like, headaches, coughing, sore throats, fatigue. What the heck?
1: All the same symptoms as when you listen to Hilly and Hart.
0: How about that?
1: Wild.
0: We're baristas. Who knew?
1: Blending powder.
0: Exactly.
1: We didn't know.
0: But they said, no, it's causing all kinds of hives and everything.
1: Oh, jeez.
0: And it became airborne during drink preparation. So I guess, you know, all the gesticulations they do behind there and everything, all those powder flying. What is in that powder, though? That's the thing, because have we been, not we, you know, but you, have you been drinking that? If you drink at Starbucks, I don't know, you know. So anyway, Starbucks says, well, we're getting rid of it now, so... Which I don't know if it's going to change the flavor of some of the
1: signature drinks. Well, I have questions as to what blending powder is.
0: Well,
1: I mean, every once in a while, I'll put, like, protein powder in my coffee.
0: I don't think that's what... I don't know. Hey, if you're familiar, would you let us know? Give it, text us or something and...
1: Curious.
0: 800-700-5284.
1: And nosy.
0: We know, we know not of these things.
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0: Tracy Lawrence going to be at Ozarks Amphitheater on Saturday, September 19th. What a show it's going to be. He puts on a terrific show. And we've got tickets. We've been giving them away all this week. And all you need to do to get in the running is to text the word Tracy, T-R-A-C-Y. Make sure you include the word Tracy along with your name, your email address, and zip code. All of those pieces of information are vital if you want to get in the running. And then, as I said, we're giving away multiple prizes on this. Tracy Lawrence at Ozarks Amphitheater, September 19th. Text, get in the running. 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
1: So it turns out about half of Americans in their 40s are caught in what's called the sandwich generation.
0: Love a sandwich.
1: Meaning they're still taking care of their children as well as their elderly parents.
0: Oh, I don't like that. No, that's that is not enjoyable like a sandwich.
1: Right.
0: That's way too much responsibility, man.
1: I mean, that's a lot of people. They say actually it's more than half, about 54%.
0: That's a tough burden to carry, man.
1: Yeah, it's a lot.
0: I mean, I know you somewhat take care of your parents. They're not completely financially reliable on you, or, you know, dependable.
1: Oh, dependent on me at all.
0: No.
1: I just go out there and do a little light housekeeping, you know, maybe do some laundry, that sort of thing, you know, run to the grocery store for them if need be.
0: I mean, fortunately, it sounds terrible. Both my parents are gone, so I have nobody older than me to take care of, and perhaps someday our three kids, two of them live in Kansas City and one close by, are going to end up taking care of us. God, I pray that doesn't happen because that's my worst nightmare. Well, at that point, it's like, Lord, just take me now.
1: I told you. I already talked to your kids, and they said that you can live with me.
0: Oh, great. Again, I repeat, Lord, take me now.
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and the things I heard. 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
1: A class ring lost in a New York lake 28 years ago has finally made it home. Two metal detecting hobbyists found the 1988 high school ring under a rock at Great Sacandaga Lake, then tracked down its owner through her old high school. Kim Rasbeck says she lost it during a day on the lake with friends, and the guys who found it wouldn't even let her pay the shipping to get it back. How nice is that?
2: How about that?
1: That's great.
2: Wow. So a new study suggests farms and solar panels may actually make pretty good neighbors. They did a simulation using tomato plants, and crops grown under solar panels stayed cooler and lost about 22% less water, while the panels themselves also stayed cooler and operated more efficiently. The shade even lowered the temperature felt by farm workers. So the solar panels could make electricity, help the tomatoes, and provide a little shade even. How about that?
1: Oh, that's nice. Yeah. Well, David Rush, we've talked about him before. He's the guy with more than 200 Guinness World Records to his credit. Just added yet another one by balancing 254 rolls of toilet paper on his head. Must be left over from the pandemic.
2: Yeah.
1: He used cardboard dividers to help build the massive stack, then kept the whole thing balanced for 1 minute and 12 seconds. His first try ended with hundreds of rolls crashing to the floor, but he did manage to get it on attempt number 2.
2: How proud David Rush's parents must be. You know,
1: right?
2: That our boy is really accomplishing things, let me tell you.
1: Our boy has an entire section in the Guinness World Records just for himself.
2: How much time do you spend on your phone? If you say not very much, we're going to challenge that in just a couple of songs.
0: Hilly and Hart. Hilly and Hart. 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

0: It's Hilly and Hart.
1: How much time are you on your phone? If you're going, not that much. Well, we say lies. Half of Americans say, yeah, okay, we do spend a little too much time on our cell phones.
2: At least they admit it.
1: Exactly.
2: Yeah.
1: Exactly. Younger adults are most likely to feel this way. About 70% of those under the age of 30. And about two-thirds of adults between the ages of 30 to 49 say, yeah, we excessively use our cell phones.
2: I'm going to admit it. I probably am on mine too much, okay? Because you become dependent on it. It's right there in your pocket or your purse or whatever. And we rely on it for everything. And we consult it for everything. And so...
1: Not going to lie.
2: It's not just talking on the phone. Just using it in general, you know.
1: In between breaks, you know, I'll say something to Hilly and I'll get zero response.
2: Right.
1: And if I just kind of peek over at him, he's on his phone.
2: Yeah, exactly. Exactly.
1: He's in his own little world.
2: Yeah. So 1 in 4, they say they're on their phone almost constantly. 45% have tried cutting back in the past year. I will say I'm a little better at it this year, especially at home.
1: Right.
2: Trying to not use it as much. I mean,
1: okay.
2: I'm so at it, you know. And one of the biggest downsides of being on your phone so much, they say, is sleep. Not getting enough sleep as a result of being on your phone so much.
1: Oh, absolutely.
2: So we're all battling it together. I guess that's what I'm saying.
1: We can all be bad together.
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1: Well, more Dolly news. You know, it's funny. We lost Dolly last week, and we just keep seeing various tributes and remembrances of her. And here's another one. In Allopin, New Jersey. We lived not far from there before we moved to Missouri.
2: Okay.
1: There's a Dolly Parton-themed corn maze that's opening on September 19th. And the people did this. They say they decided on the theme back in February, long before we knew Dolly was going to pass, you know, recently. So there you go. A Dolly Parton-themed corn maze. You ever heard of people getting stuck in a corn maze, by the way? They got to get, like, the organizers have to go in and get them.
2: Okay, so
1: I've heard of it a couple of times.
2: I haven't been that bad, but I have gotten turned around in something that I thought was going to take 45 minutes or so to double, almost triple that.
1: Get a drone, look down at me. That's how you do it.
2: Just face it, you're so going to get lost in Dolly's hair.
1: I'm telling you, that's what
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1: Mid-Missouri weather. Well, the heat stays with us. Your Cat Country ABC 17 storm track forecast. The heat advisory remains in effect until Friday at 8 p.m. Sunshine today at a high of 99. Not 100, 99. Tonight, clear, 75. And for tomorrow, sunshine, we'll get to 98.

0: It's Hilly and Hart.
1: I actually was lucky enough to see this little rescue online. And this, it was just adorable. There was an orange kitten that was actually stuck inside some heavy machinery at a job site. Like, they could hear her in there.
2: Right.
1: So, this happened in Ohio, by the way.
2: It was a Komatsu.
1: That was the brand of the excavator that she was found
2: right.
1: in on a construction site that
2: right.
1: this happened.
2: Yeah.
1: So, anyway, they were able to free her, and they had kind of cut around, and all of a sudden, you just see her drop out of there.
2: Oh.
1: And, I mean, the joy on the guy who found her and freed her's face... I thought, okay, yeah, she's not going to a shelter or anything like that.
2: No, and they fell in love with her.
1: They did. They have adopted her, and they named her Komatsu.
2: How about that?
1: Nicknaming her Sue for short. And, you know, she was placed in foster care before being adopted by the company Shop Mechanic. So now she's the shop cat.
2: And on top of that, the folks at Komatsu actually sent her a little vest and helmet.
1: Yeah, it's adorable. it's so tiny.
2: It's full circle, man, on this.
0: Hilly and Hart, kickstarting your morning. One laugh at a time on 94.3 Cat Country.

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2: All right, all you need to do is answer the question this morning, and here you go. Please be sure you haven't won anything from us in the past 30 days, all right? Almost a third of women say they have dated a guy for this seemingly superficial reason. What was it?
1: 800-700-5284 if you want to take a guess.
2: Looking at the answer here, Aaron, would you say you were among them?
1: Apparently not.
2: Almost one-third of women say they've dated a guy for this seemingly superficial reason. What do you think it is?
1: Breakfast for your brain. Good luck from Cat Country.
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1: Well, we're playing Breakfast for Your Brain this morning, and the phones are awfully quiet. Is everybody off today? Is today a holiday or something, Aaron? I don't think so.
2: Are we supposed to be off?
1: I don't know. Well, not us.
2: Oh.
1: I'm saying regular, normal
2: people.
1: See,
2: don't get my hopes up here, Hilly.
1: Normal people I'm talking about. But so we're playing Breakfast for Your Brain, and still no guesses on this morning. Once again, your question.
2: Almost one-third of women say they've dated a guy for this seemingly superficial reason. What was it?
1: 800-700-5284. You're going to have no problem getting through this morning. If you want to take a guess, it's Breakfast for Your Brain. 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

0: It's Hilly and Hart.
1: Breakfast for your brain for a Wednesday morning. Almost a third of women say they've dated a guy for this seemingly superficial reason. What do you think it is?
2: 800-700-5284 if you want to take a guess.
1: Hilly and Hart, good morning. What do you say?
3: I'm going to go with his height.
1: It is not.
2: No, that's not it.
1: Great guess. Yeah, not it, though. Thank you. Appreciate it.
3: Thank you.
2: Hilly and Hart, breakfast for your brain. What do you think?
4: Yeah, would it be for free food?
2: No. I see my reputation precedes me.
1: I love it. Not it. Thanks for trying.
4: Thanks.
1: Good morning. Breakfast for your brain. Still looking for a winner here.
5: Yeah, is it money?
1: Not money either. Mm-hmm. No. Thank you.
4: All right. Yeah, thank you.
2: Hilly and Hart, breakfast for your brain. What do you think?
3: Is it because he had facial hair?
2: No, it's not facial hair.
1: Not quite. Appreciate it, though. Thanks.
3: Uh-huh.
1: Hilly and Hart, good morning.
3: Good morning.
1: What's your guess?
3: They are taller than you are.
1: Not for height Mm-mm. either. No. Appreciate it. Thanks.
3: Thanks.
1: Bye-bye. Well, I'll tell you, the lady who said because he has facial hair, she was getting close, but the correct answer was his hair in general.
2: Mm-hmm.
1: In fact, I guess how he styles it or how it looks or whatever. Does hair...
2: Maybe his long, flowing locks.
1: Does hair make the man, Aaron?
2: No.
1: No, it doesn't do it for
2: you,
1: huh?
2: No, seeing that I've married, you know, two guys that were bald.
1: It was not a priority.
2: No, it was not a big... Like I said before, funny goes a long way with me.
1: There you go. So, unfortunately, no correct answer this morning on Breakfast for Your Brain. We'll give it a shot tomorrow for that selection of delicious donuts from Hen House Market in Jeff City. 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
2: Missouri weather. 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Heat advisory in effect until Friday at 8 p.m. Today, sunny and hot with a high of 99. Tonight, clear skies with a low of 75. And for Thursday, the heat continues. Sunshine with a high of 98.
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1: We know who David Rush is. We've talked about this guy before. His whole thing is setting Guinness records.
2: Mm-hmm.
1: He has 22. I'm sorry. He has 200 to his name. So he's obviously pretty good at what he does. And he's just added another one. Balancing 254 rolls of toilet paper on his head. I'm sorry, what? What did you say? He used cardboard dividers to help build this massive stack, and then he kept the whole thing balanced for a minute and 12 seconds. That is incredible. His first try ended, by the way, with hundreds of rolls crashing to the floor.
2: As we would expect, right? For the average person.
1: Tell me, David, there's video of that, you know?
2: No kidding.
1: But then he got it on try number two. So congratulations, David Rush.
2: There's a new study that suggests farms and solar panels may actually make pretty good neighbors. In a simulation using tomato plants, crops grown under solar panels stayed cooler and lost about 22% less water, while the panels themselves also stayed cooler and operated more efficiently. The shade even lowered the temperature felt by farm workers. So the solar panels could make electricity, help the tomatoes, and provide a little shade even.
1: No, how about that?
2: Who knew? Yeah.
1: And here's one to make you feel good. A class ring lost in a New York lake 28 years ago has finally made it home. Two metal detecting hobbyists, they found this 1988 high school ring under a rock at Great Sacandaga Lake in New York State. And then they tracked down its owner through her old high school. Kim Rasbeck is her name. She says she lost it during a day on the lake with friends. And the guys who found it, they wouldn't even let her pay the shipping to get it back.
2: That's so nice.
1: Isn't that cool? There you go. There are still some good people in the world.
2: Well, those Savannah Banana Games are becoming quite the place for celebrities. You'll never believe who played at one recently. Tell you all about it in two songs.
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0: That's Hilly and Hart.
1: You know, these Savannah Banana games, I have not seen them yet. I know, Aaron, you've been the one.
2: Uh-huh.
1: They are so popular, it's hard to even get tickets for this thing. In fact, my wife put us on the lottery system.
2: Yeah.
1: For some games, I guess, next year. That's what we're going to have to wait till.
2: Well, my sister-in-law, she is, like, in the Savannah Bananas fan club. Okay. So that's how, you know, yeah, she kind of
1: It's sort of like an in.
2: Yeah. And that's how she was able to get tickets when we all went. And they are. They're fun. But it turns out it's quite the place for celebrities to come out.
1: I guess, not only just,
2: you know, watch the games and stuff, but some are even making appearances, like Matt Carpenter and David Freese.
1: Okay.
2: I mean, they recently participated in a Savannah Bananas
1: Former
2: game.
1: Cardinal greats. Yeah,
2: uh-huh,
1: yeah.
2: Yes.
1: Okay.
2: All right. Well, Keith Urban surprised some Savannah Banana fans. He walked out onto the field with his guitar during the sixth inning when they were at Gillette Stadium.
1: Oh, in Boston. How about in Foxborough? Wow.
2: Mm-hmm. Okay. Yeah, he'd been watching from the stands before he took the field and decided to play Long Hot Summer.
1: Which is appropriate.
2: Very appropriate.
1: How about
2: yeah.
1: that, Keith? You just never, that's what I'm saying. These things are apparently unpredictable.
2: Yeah. Oh,
1: and
2: yeah.
1: people love it. Fans absolutely love it.
2: Yeah, if you've never been to a game, just be prepared. There is a lot going on. And

0: You're going to miss some things by watching other things.
1: And what's funny is, you know, I know there's some people, I think, who look at Savannah and Bananas and think, oh, they're just a bunch of clowns in baseball uniforms. They're actually really good athletes.
0: They're amazing athletes.
1: I mean, some of them, I suppose, might actually be able to play on the professional level.
0: I mean, they're doing stuff like, oh, here comes a fly ball. Oh, here, let me do a backflip and catch it.
1: I mean, it's
0: not like Gina Davis in A League of Their Own.
1: Kind
0: you know
1: of,
0: what I mean?
1: Kind of.
0: It's crazy.
1: So if you get on the lottery, man, you get a chance to see them. If hopefully next year we do get a chance to see. I don't know where they're going to be, but somewhere around here.
0: I know. Like, I'm not a good enough ball player. Hey, let's put a guy in stilts out there. Yeah. And he's great.
2: Hilly and Hart. Hilly and Hart. Starting your day on 94.3 Cat Country.

0: It's Hilly and Hart.
1: Well, we got the news yesterday. How about this? Hey, your pals Hilly and Hart have been nominated for a CMA. How about that, huh?
2: Oh, wow. Country, we actually have a studio audience to applause this morning.
1: Country Music Association, we were named for among best small market for morning show. Isn't that cool?
2: Very cool.
1: Yeah, so I guess we'll find out. And we're up against some stiff competition.
2: As always.
1: As is always the case, yeah. So,
2: yes.
1: So there you go. But CMAs are celebrating their 60th anniversary, and we're honored that they're including us in that.
2: That's right.
1: Even though, do they know it's us? I'm not sure.
2: Well, and we'll find out in about a month or so if we get to bring it home or not.
1: There you go. Well, let's maybe they've made a great mistake, and you know what? Let's not probe that too much. Let's just enjoy the.
2: Yeah, I'm just saying the great mistake of giving us one. That
1: moment.
2: Would be great.
1: Exactly.
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2: 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Heat advisory, it's still in effect until this Friday at 8 p.m. Today, sunny and hot with a high of 99. Tonight, clear skies, low of 75. And for Thursday, the heat and sunshine continue, high of 98.

0: It's Hilly and Hart. Hilly and Hart.
1: I saw this and I thought, okay, well, this is kind of silly. About 56% of us say, Thanksgiving's been ruined. If there aren't any leftovers.
2: Well, leftovers are, I wouldn't say ruined, but I'd say leftovers are important to Thanksgiving.
1: Leftovers a perk. It really is. Leftovers is a perk, but I wouldn't say Thanksgiving's ruined if you didn't have any leftovers.
2: No, I would say. Although I would think that's a rare situation for everything to be finished at the table and there's no leftovers. Wow.
1: I would say that, you know, hey, especially if you made the meal, that's quite the compliment.
2: Well, yeah, it is indeed. Yeah. Favorite Thanksgiving leftover for me would be the turkey, because turkey sandwiches afterwards and all, it's really good stuff, you know.
1: Oh, yeah. So,
2: and stuffing.
1: I mean, I do love turkey. I do love stuffing. I am one of those weirdos that loves green bean casserole. I know a lot of people don't.
2: There's probably a lot of leftovers of those.
1: Not at our house.
2: No, okay.
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1: Another great Tiger tailgate happens tomorrow night. That's right, tomorrow. I know, it's not a Saturday. Tomorrow's Thursday. But you got to have your free Tiger tailgate passes in a number of places where you can get those starting today.
2: Yeah, you go to 943cat.com and you can see the full list. And yeah, if you want to be a part of the party before the game, and again, it's always 2.5 hours before game time. Mm-hmm. So being that this is a 7 o'clock kickoff, it'll be a 4:30 Tiger tailgate. And it's all kinds of great food and drink and a bunch of your pals all hanging around getting ready to cheer on the Tigers. So they're taking on Arkansas Pine Bluff tomorrow.
1: The old Pine Sols?
2: That's right. Yeah. Aaron likes to call them the Pine Sols. So,
1: missed opportunity for them. I know they're the Golden Lions, yeah. But
2: there could be corporate sponsorship there.
1: See, I'm just saying.
2: Yeah, so anyway, be a part of it. It's going to be a great time. All the details and thanks to High Noon, along with Midmo Water Solutions, Bud Light, Shepherds, and many more for sponsoring another season of Tiger Tailgates.
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1: Well, welcome into a Would You Rather Wednesday. Today we're asking you, would you rather visit 10 random places and spend a week in each, 1 week, or stay 2 days in any place of your choosing? Get one place that you pick, anywhere you want.
2: This is a no-brainer. 10 random places, spend a week in each.
1: That's what you would choose?
2: Yes.
1: That's funny. That's what my wife picked yesterday, too. And that's what I would say as well, even though there's no guarantee that it's going to necessarily be good.
2: Doesn't mean it's going to be fabulous.
1: No, but you know, it's going to be something different.
2: It's always interesting, I think, to be in a place that you're not from and check out all the local haunts and all the fun things to do.
1: Yeah, I'm going to go with that first one as well. Or your other option is, again, stay 2 days in any place that you get to choose. Christina's also choosing the random places. Now, Julie has a question. She says, how many 2-day places do I get to go to? Just one, Julie. You just get one place.
2: Yes.
1: And it can be anywhere you want, anywhere in the world, but it's just one place, and you spend 2 days there.
2: Yeah. Adrian's going with 2 days.
1: Okay. There you go.
2: She says, 2-dayer for me.
1: Maybe it's a place that you've always wanted to be, and here you go. You get to check it out. Brenda says, visit 10 random places. I've not been to many places, so I would love to see more. That's the attitude, Brenda. There you go.
2: Exactly.
1: You know, so.
2: Alex says, 10 random. Even if it's bad, I'll have a book to read. Same, Alex. Same.
1: Erin spent her entire time in Casablanca, locked away in her hotel room.
2: Leave me alone, Humphrey.
1: Megan says, it's a hard choice. It is. She says, but I think I would do 10 random places just because I haven't been to many places. And there's a lot of places I'd like to go. So at least with 10 places, I'm sure to hit a few on my bucket list.
2: There you go.
1: Yeah, the odds are pretty good at that. Yeah. So if you want to weigh in, it's our question of the day today on the Facebook page.
2: Yeah, a good old Would You Rather Wednesday. Would you rather visit 10 random places and spend 1 week in each or just 2 days in any place of your choosing? Let us know.
0: Coffee. Check. 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

0: It's Hilly and Hart.
1: It's a Would You Rather Wednesday, and today we're asking you, would you rather visit 10 random places? You don't know if they're going to be good or bad and spend 1 week in each.
2: Just kind of roll the dice.
1: Yeah.
2: You know?
1: Yeah. It could be right down the road from you. It could be across the country. You never know.
2: Or in another country.
1: Yeah.
2: Right.
1: Or 2 days in any place of your choosing.
2: A lot of people are choosing the 10 random places.
1: As I would, yes.
2: Yeah, that's what I said as well. Carla's going with the 10 random places. She says, you could stay a week instead of 2 days where you wanted to choose. You could do a lot to your travel bucket list. Yeah, baby.
1: Mm-hmm. Yeah. Mary says, visit 10 random places. I could use a 10-week vacation. Same, Mary, same.
2: Right, right. Okay. There you go. Greg says, I'm going for the random places. That sounds cool. Yeah. So I mean, there is a certain romance to that. You know what I mean? It's just like, ooh, it's exotic. We don't know where we're going to be. Now, it might be downtown Detroit. We don't know.
1: Sure.
2: But
1: Stuart's got an interesting spin. He says, 10 random places because if we don't like it, it's not my fault.
2: All right, Nicole, 10 random places. Hopefully Hawaii is one of them.
1: Oh, there you go.
2: Thumbs up.
1: Fingers crossed.
2: So.
1: And Greg says, I'm going for the 10 random places because that sounds cool.
2: All right. That seems to be a pretty popular choice on this. But weigh in. We'd like to know what you think. It's our Would You Rather Wednesday question. You'll find it on the Facebook page. So here's your choice. Would you rather visit 10 random places and spend 1 week in each? You don't know where it's going to be. It's completely up to chance. Or stay 2 days in any one place of your choosing. Let us know what you think.
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2: Well, let's check that Cat Country ABC 17 storm track forecast. No cool on the horizon anytime soon. A heat advisory remains in effect until Friday at 8 p.m. Another scorcher today. Lots of sunshine. We'll get to 99. Clear for tonight, 75. And tomorrow, sunny, hot, a high of 98.
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0: time for Hilly and Hart's Handy Headlines.
1: A new study suggests farms and solar panels may actually make pretty good neighbors. In a simulation using tomato plants, crops grown under solar panels stayed cooler and lost about 22% less water, while the panels themselves also stayed cooler and operated more efficiently. It was a win-win. The shade even lowered the temperature felt by farm workers. So the solar panels could make electricity, help the tomatoes, and provide a little shade.
2: Wow, didn't know that.
1: So a win-win-win.
2: Yeah, absolutely. See, not win, solar.
1: I didn't say win. I said win.
2: I made a funny.
1: With an N.
2: Well, give it up for David Rush again. You know, the record holder that we're always talking about. He has 200 Guinness records to his name, and here's his latest accomplishment. He balanced 254 rolls of toilet paper on his head. How proud his parents must be. He used cardboard dividers to help build this massive stack, and then he kept the whole thing balanced for a minute and 12 seconds. That is a pretty long time for this whole thing.
1: I'd say so.
2: The first try ended with hundreds of rolls crashing to the floor, but Mr. Rush said, "I'm not giving up because I'm David Rush, holder of 200 Guinness records." And they got it on try number two, just like that.
1: See? David Rush says, "Stack my toilet paper." And a class.
2: I'm sorry, what does he say?
1: "Stack my toilet paper."
2: It's a new catchphrase.
1: It is. Yeah. A class ring lost in a New York lake 28 years ago has finally made it home. Two metal detecting hobbyists found the 1988 high school ring under a rock at Great. Well, let me see if I can say this. This is from Hilly's neck of the woods, so you know it's weirdly sounded. Sacandaga?
2: Yeah.
1: There we go. Sacandaga Lake.
2: It's upstate New York.
1: Oh, yay. Then tracked down its owner through her old high school. Kim Rasbeck says she lost it during a day on the lake with friends. And the guys who found it said, "Hey, you're not paying for shipping. We'd love to get this back to you ourselves." And they did.
2: There you go. So ducks, they're not just for hanging out on lakes and looking fun and, you know, enjoyable.
1: Cutesy.
2: Yeah. There's also apparently a real use for them, and one farm has figured it out. We're going to fill you in a couple of songs here.
0: 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Sunday.

0: It's Hilly and Hart.
1: So there's this vineyard in South Africa that apparently employs Indian runner ducks, 1,000 of them.
2: They're so cute.
1: Each morning they let them out. Yeah, and I didn't know what an Indian runner duck looked like, so we took a picture here. Yeah, they do look cute. You know, it's actually, they've kind of become a bit of a tourist attraction. Mm-hmm. There is a purpose for their going out there because they say they forage for aphids, worms, and snails. So it's sort of an eco-friendly alternative to chemical pesticides. And on top of that, they're just darn cute.
2: Okay, so...
1: Although they do look like they could be aggressive.
2: All right, so I've been to a place, I've been to a winery that have ducks that roam around. And I'm guessing, you know, part of it's kind of pest control,
1: sure.
2: You know?
1: Yeah.
2: And it's beautiful, it's around a lake, and sometimes you see them, you know, swimming on the lake and everything. I tell you what, they see you with food in your hand.
1: Oh,
2: here they come waddling.
1: You are target number one, man.
2: Absolutely. There was a place like that when we visited the Dominican Republic here recently. Mm-hmm. No, I'm sorry. It was the Bahamas. We were sitting there eating lunch, and there was a guy that had a broom, and he kept sweeping towards him. No!
1: Get away!
2: No.
1: Get away!
2: Because they would just waddle on up like, hey, guys, I see you started the party without us.
1: They're kind of like, it's almost like they have seagull DNA in them something, you know?
2: Yeah.
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0: It's Hilly and Hart.
1: We did a one's gotta go question of the day on the Facebook page yesterday. It was four things, all delicious, by the way. Cakes, pies, donuts, and cookies. One of them has to go forever.
2: Diabolical.
1: And some of,
2: it is.
1: Some of the comments on here. Ruby said, can I choose tiramisu? Okay, pie, because I can still have cobbler, which is technically a pie, yeah.
2: Yeah,
1: okay.
2: Yeah.
1: Lisa says, fruit pies. Pumpkin, sweet potato, okay. So she's getting rid of pies?
2: Well, she should be getting rid of all pies. She's trying to do a loophole saying...
1: Oh, no, you can't do that,
2: saying get rid of...
1: No. You gotta... If you get rid of one, you gotta get rid of all of them. I'm sorry.
2: That's right.
1: We didn't make up the rules. The judges did. The one's gotta go judges
2: did. Yeah, see, Brenda's trying to do the same thing. Pie unless it's pumpkin. No.
1: Well,
2: not how it goes.
1: Okay, but I think I see what Brenda is saying. She's not saying I'll keep pumpkin pie because she understands she has to get rid of pumpkin pie, too. So she would have to pick something else, cake or whatever.
2: No, she's saying pie. She's getting rid of pie. Unless it's pumpkin, meaning she would keep pumpkin.
1: Right. She would keep,
2: which can't do that.
1: Which,
2: that's
1: right.
2: Not how the game's played.
1: No, but if it's pumpkin, then she's going to keep pie and she's going to go with something else instead. I think we're trying to deduce what you mean, Brenda. So if you want to add an additional comment.
2: Oh, I see what you mean, Brenda. Hilly just doesn't see what you mean.
1: And set us straight. That's all. Samson says cookies. Getting rid of cookies.
2: Diane says donuts. I don't eat very much of them, so I can do without them.
1: All right. So if you want to weigh in, it's yesterday's question of the day. It is a one's gotta go. You're choosing between cookies, cake, donuts, and pie. I know. It's an impossible decision.
2: So hard.
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9: 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What if I stop? The British Medical Journal says most gain every pound back. Why? 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It can't touch your habits. They live in the subconscious where Ozempic can't go. The Journal of the American Medical Association found that adding behavior therapy to GLP-1s nearly tripled the results. triple, and the Goan hypnosis is behavior therapy with a federal record. A sequence patented in 2002 for rewiring the subconscious, engineered to kill the cravings, leave you full on half the food, take off 10, 20, 30 pounds or more with no willpower. 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
1: That heat advisory remains in effect until 8 Friday night. Sunshine at a high of 99 today. Clear for tonight, 75. And then repeat for tomorrow. Sunshine hot, 98. And that is your Cat Country ABC 17 Storm Track Forecast.

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1: Get ready for the latest edition of The Cast. K-A-S-T. It's our weekly podcast with Aaron and myself and Jordan J. And because it's just so crazy hot out, we said, let's just talk about the weather. And we started talking about the heat and everything. We went into all kinds of different weather stuff on this. Because it was all weather-related. And at one point, we were talking about tornadoes, you know. And then we went a little bit into hurricanes, too. This is just a little piece of the cast.
2: I don't know if you guys have ever experienced an actual hurricane. That is unbelievably fun.
3: Yeah.
2: On the beach. I've done it twice now. I've been on the beach when a hurricane, because we were living fairly close to the ocean at that point, and hurricane coming through Jersey, and now you got to realize too, for the most part, the hurricanes that would come through Jersey were not the kind that were like North Carolina.
3: Yeah.
2: You know, all that kind of, I mean, but it was still heavy duty. And I remember standing on the beach while the hurricane was coming through, and I was kind of like, I have to go back to this. It's kind of like, oh, come at me! It was kind of like provoking. Yeah, kind of. It was amazing.
4: Not smart, Hill. You're all of like a buck 25. I would
1: have been flying over the East Coast, you know.
4: Mm-hmm.
1: So that's just a little bit of the cast, but it drops actually today at 11 a.m., but it is available to watch right now on the Hilly and Hart YouTube page.
4: That's right. We record ourselves each and every week, so you can go, so what's those goobers look like?
1: I should have stuck with the audio.
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1: Which will, again, drop at 11 today, wherever you enjoy podcasts. 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
1: Hope you're planning to join us for the first Central Bank High School tailgate of the season. 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It's going to be tremendous.
2: Yeah, it's going to be a great time. 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
1: Well, are you wanting to break up with your home?
2: We had a good run.
1: About 25% of us do. You know, we want to move someplace bigger, or we want a different area, or maybe we live in the city, we want the country, or we're in the country and want the city. I can't imagine who'd want that. But anyway, but the rest of us, we're happy with our homes.
2: Yeah.
1: You know, we've decided we're going to stay where we're going to stay, and we might spruce it up a bit, maybe make it a little more modern. But for the most part, once we get in a home, we're happy.
2: Yeah. My wife was talking to one of the kids on the phone the other day, and she was, whatever the conversation was about, but I heard her say, "Oh, no, don't worry about that. I'm going to die in this house." So, okay. Well, we got our plan set then, so that's good. That's good to know.
1: But. Yeah. Well, it was funny because that's kind of what I told the husband, because he had saw this house online. He knows I'm a sucker for like a really cool old Victorian.
2: Yeah, yeah.
1: And he's like, "Babe, you know, there's one. It's for sale." And I'm like, "Here's the deal. If we were handy people and we were really good at fixing things up,
2: right.
1: I go, I would be all over this. I go, but we're not. I said, so let's just let somebody who is enjoy that house, yeah, and we'll just keep this one.
2: You're going to be Tom Hanks and Shelley Long.
1: I know. In the money pit.
2: Yeah.
1: Well, our house is paid off.
2: Right.
1: You know, it's not a very big house, and we don't need a big house, it's just us and the dogs.
2: That is a huge point. If your house is paid off,
1: yeah,
2: you're like, and especially now with the way mortgage rates are.
1: I know, it's crazy.
2: We were fortunate to get in ours when they were really super low. And now I look at them and I go, man, there's no way I'd want. I mean, again, I love my house, so I don't care. I don't want to move. But I'm just saying, even if I wanted to, it would be more difficult.
1: Yeah.
2: You know?
1: So yeah, it's absolutely bonkers. So, but there you go. About 25% of you, though, you're looking for a move.
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till his nuggets were gone. A green traffic light turned straight to red. I hit my brakes and mumbled under my breath. His fries went a-flying and his orange drink covered his lap.

0: It's Hilly and Hart.
1: Well, for a good chunk of us, there's only 3 days left until we celebrate a three-day weekend. Yay!
2: Hey!
1: Labor Day weekend, baby. It's coming up on Monday. And a large number of people don't know what Labor Day is. I mean, they'll be forgiven because, you know, a lot of us just kind of muddy the waters anyway. Like, if you say, what's Memorial Day? And a lot, I know we throw a lot into Memorial Day. It's technically for those who have given their lives. Mm-hmm. It's not technically for those who are serving right now. That's a whole day. That's Veterans Day.
2: Right.
1: But Memorial Day is specifically earmarked for those who have given their lives in the service of our country. So that's what that's all about. But Labor Day isn't about, what did you say, Aaron?
2: I made a joke. It's for honoring all the women who have gone into labor.
1: No, it has nothing to do with that.
2: No, sure does.
1: In case you were wondering. No, it's about recognizing workers.
2: Mm-hmm.
1: The American workforce. The first Labor Day parade actually happened in New York City in 1884. They had like 10,000 workers show up for this parade, but it actually became a holiday, a national holiday in 1894.
2: No kidding.
1: President Grover Cleveland signed a law making it federal. So that's why we have Labor Day today. So that's the history of Labor Day.
2: It's today?
1: No, Monday.
2: Oh, you freaked me out there for a minute.
1: Why would you think it was, what did I say to lead you to believe it's today?
2: And that's why we have Labor Day today.
1: Okay.
2: It's like, how
1: that's
2: you
1: why we have
2: today.
1: Labor Day these days. How about
2: there you
1: that?
2: Go, that's
1: would that
2: better.
1: Be better?
2: Yeah,
1: okay.
2: Yeah, because I was all thinking, oh, wait a minute. Was that supposed to stay home today?
1: I can't work under these conditions.
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2: 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Heat advisor in effect until Friday at 8 p.m. Today, sunny and hot with a high of 99. Tonight, clear skies with a low of 75. For Thursday, sunny and hot, high of 98.
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0: It's Hilly and Hart.
1: If you're around my age, you may be familiar with Taylor Lautner. He is an actor. Most famous role was playing Jacob in the Twilight series.
2: Right.
1: Okay.
2: Good-looking guy.
1: Yeah, he's a nice-looking cat. Okay. He has a wife. Her name is Taylor. Okay, so two Taylors.
2: Oh no.
1: Well, okay. They are now expecting their first baby together. They announced that back in June, and rumor is it's going to be a little girl. Yay. Other rumor is that, yes, they're planning on naming her Taylor.
2: Oh, my gosh. You want confusion's going to reign in that house.
1: Oh, yeah. As of now, apparently their friends call them Boy Tay and Girl Tay. Okay. Oh, geez. That's too cute.
2: And then you're going to have Baby Tay?
1: Yeah, then you're going to have, I guess.
2: If they do that.
1: Yeah, now, oh, gosh. how much Taylor's too much Taylor?
2: Very good question. You know, here, let me tell you a quick story here. You know, I'm not the only Kevin in my family. In my birth family, I am. But in my wife's family, there are two other Kevins.
1: Really?
2: So there's me. Then there is my wife's brother, Kevin.
1: Oh, okay.
2: And he has a son named Kevin. So whenever we would all... And you got to remember, my wife comes from a big family. She's one of nine.
1: Yeah.
2: So whenever we would all get together for these big family gatherings, there was always my mother-in-law, Barb, and she'd be like, Kevin, come here, I need you. Well, we never knew which Kevin she

0: was talking about. So she had to actually say our name. She couldn't just say Kevin H. because his last name began with H as well. So it was like,
1: wow.
0: Kevin Hilly, come here. Or little Kevin, come here. You had little Kevin. That was easy. But okay. Then my other brother-in-law, Kevin, he was just... Anyway, so how many Kevins are enough? Well, that's what I want to know.
1: One of my best friends, she has a daughter named Erin. And Erin's in her 30s now. But when we all get together... it's always Big Erin, that's me, and Little Erin.
0: She's still Little Erin.
1: She will always be Little Erin.
0: No matter how old she gets.
1: That's right. I will always be way older than her, but so I will always be Big Erin.
0: But she's not Taylor, so.
1: No, thank God. That's her sister.
0: Oh, great!
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0: It's Hilly and Hart.
1: Well, it turns out there might be another blockbuster on our horizon, Kevin.
2: Okay.
1: Hooters the movie. That's right, about the chicken wing franchise.
3: Exactly. How it was formed and...
1: I wish I was kidding. This is a real thing. A
3: couple of friends from Iowa, their names were Ted and Lenny. And the thing is, there's a whole fictional story to this, but it also deals with the founding of the Hooters franchise, you know.
1: Mm-hmm. So. They're calling it a hilarious buddy comedy, inspiring biopic, however you want to look at. Does it come with chicken wings? That's really all I care. That would be the only way I would want to go see this movie.
3: Yeah, the alternate title for this would be, I just like the wings there.
1: I just go for the wings.
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1: Mid-Missouri weather. Heat advisory in effect until this Friday at 8 p.m. Today, sunny and hot with a high of 99. Tonight, clear skies with a low of 75. For Thursday, sunny and hot, high of 98. That's your 94.3 Cat Country ABC 17 Storm Track Forecast.

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1: Well, we have another artist accident to tell you about. Turns out he wasn't badly hurt. Actually, really wasn't hurt at all. Tim McGraw fell on stage in Cincinnati. His boot caught on the, the wooden stage that he was on. They found a crack or whatever.
2: I'm glad I'm not the only one who's able to pull off this feat of awesomeness.
1: He wasn't really embarrassed about it. In fact, so little was he embarrassed that he actually shared, video of it and everything. So,
2: sorry, video or it didn't happen.
1: And Tim added a funny line to the whole thing.
2: Cincinnati has started our weekend off on the right foot, even if I couldn't stay on mine.
0: Hilly and Hart. 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
1: You want to go see Tracy Lawrence at Ozarks Amphitheater? Well, of course you do. He's going to take the stage on Saturday, September 19th. We have tickets to give away all week long. We're getting winners for this, and all you need to do is text the word Tracy. 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
2: Well, Kevin was at a doctor's appointment yesterday, and Kevin, I hate to tell you this, I found the perfect side hustle for myself while you were gone.
1: Okay.
2: Apparently, Snoop Dogg has an ice cream brand, and he's hiring a taste tester.
1: Oh.
2: That's right. The job's remote. Okay. I could do it, while I'm doing the show.
1: Sure you could, yeah.
2: Yeah. Open to applicants worldwide. Hello, that's me. Basically, you're an ice cream taste tester.
1: Okay.
2: Now, position's going to run only for 3 months, so, 90 days.
1: Okay.
2: Pays 10 grand a month.
1: Wow.
2: Now, no word on whether or not this is special ice cream.
1: Yes, yes.
2: We all know what Snoop Dogg is known for.
1: Snoop has been into.
2: I don't know. But
1: we don't know how many of these taste testers they're hiring, but
2: no.
1: Erin is raising her hand right now.
2: I'm raising both my hands.
1: Snoop Dogg is not afraid to get into anything, man. He has had his hand, so to speak, in so many things over the years.
2: Yeah.
1: I wonder if Martha Stewart's going to help him with this,
2: Well, I was going to say, it does involve food.
1: Yeah.
2: I don't know. He might not get Martha involved because, Martha, she'd get him in the kitchen and have him churning his own ice cream.
1: Well, that's true. But perhaps she has consulted on this. I mean, you're not going to go wrong with Martha on ice cream even,
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That concludes this test of the emergency alert system.

0: It's Hilly and Hart.
1: Well, here's something to make you angry. There was a Pokemon event going on in San Francisco, and a kid was swindled out of his most prized Pokemon trading card by an adult vendor.
2: Oh,
1: can you believe that? This guy says his son lost a... And you, maybe if you're a Pokemon person, you'll know what this means. A PSA 9 Rayquaza VMAX number 218 from Evolving Skies. No, not that one, Aaron.
2: That one I'm not aware of, no.
1: But here's what happened. Apparently, this post really got... Because he posted about it, you know, as you do everything these days.
2: Mm-hmm.
1: And it got a whole lot of attention from apparently a bunch of collectors. And they offered to replace this rare card. Isn't that something?
2: Oh, wow.
1: So, the...
2: Definitely an outpouring of love for that poor kid, you know?
1: The Pokemon community. Yeah, by a U.S. Army veteran, by the way, also volunteered to help. He said one of the things that this whole experience taught his son is that good people outnumber bad.
2: It's
1: so
2: true.
1: Apparently some replacement offers may have represented 4 or 5 figure sums that they're willing to part with to help this kid. So
2: that's amazing.
1: And for you, the guy that scammed the kid.
2: Karma is real.
1: I do love caramel, though. Oh, you said karma. I'm sorry.
0: Coffee. Check. Hilly and Hart. Double check. 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

0: It's Hilly and Hart.
1: It's a brand of, well, Swedish schnapps, okay?
2: Schnapps. I like that
1: word. It's called Jepson's Malort.
2: Yes.
1: Okay? Apparently, it tastes awful. Absolutely awful. And a Chicago bar broke a Guinness World Record when 1,969 people simultaneously downed shots of this Jepson's Malort.
2: What an angle to hang your brand on. Mm-hmm. We taste terrible, you know?
1: Well, that's just it. It's worse.

0: wormwood based, which I'm not quite sure what that would taste like, but they say it tastes kind of like a mixture of vomit and sweat. Gonna take your word for it. But apparently in Chicago, the locals like to haze out of towners. Oh, let me buy you a shot.
1: Let me get you a Malort here.
0: Well, welcome to Chicago. Let me buy you a shot. And they'll buy these out of towners, these terrible vomit sweat tasting shots.
1: All these things you've said so far, Aaron, just sound terrible.
0: Yeah, I know.
1: So, but I can't imagine why something like this would be popular, except unless you're trying to punk some visitors. That's about it.
0: It's been distilled in Chicago since the 1930s.
1: Yeah.
0: But, Kevin, yeah, let's go to Chicago. I'll buy you a shot, man.
1: I'm going to take a pass on that, Aaron.
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0: It's pantoprazole. What that is for like a what's it called?
1: I sure haven't missed this. Jeez.
0: Anyway, I take pantoprazole too. So
1: is it like heartburn?
0: No, it's the acid lining reflux. The lining of your something or other in your chest.
1: The esophagus?
0: Yeah, I think that's it.
1: That's not in your chest, it's in your throat.
0: I don't know, but anyway.
1: Your heart?
0: That's why. No, never mind. Doctor.
1: Lungs?
0: Something above the waist.
1: Good grief.
0: Give me something to zero in on.
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1: 9:30 is when it begins. 9:30 this evening. Oh. 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

0: If you're excited about the new Harry Potter show and you just can't wait until Christmas, I got some good news for you. If you didn't know Harry Potter, the full list of all the books is on Audible. And by the way, fully voice acted every character. We'll tell you more coming up in just 9 minutes.
1: I got my toes in the water, ass in the sand, not a worry in a world of cold beer in my hand. Life is good today.

comes out around Christmas time, okay? And it's hard to wait that long. I get it. I understand. But you don't have to wait. You can read the books. And you're like, I don't want to read, Jordan. Come on, what is that? Okay, fine. How about the audible books? You can do that. Listen to the Harry Potter, trilogy, series, okay? Every single book is now on Audible, and it's fully voice acted. Matter of fact, it's so good, it's actually already sold like 5 million sales in just 9 months. 5 million. Again, it is a full cast audio edition of the Harry Potter books. Fully voice acted, and really big names, by the way. For example, Hugh Laurie, he's Dumbledore, okay? You might remember him in House. Yeah, House is literally Dumbledore, okay? Keira Knightley, Umbridge. Yeah,

0: fully voice acted. I'm pretty sure the voice actress of Hermione is the actual actress in the new Harry Potter series that plays Hermione. So, yeah, there's really cool things about this Audible Harry Potter series. If you're a fan of Harry Potter, you might want to pick these up. Again, fully voice acted. It's incredible.
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0: Man, you're going to be walking around with like one of those mist sprays fans, you know, that you get like a theme park. It's hot. It's hot. We're under heat advisory, Missouri. Currently, the temperature 100 over that. So don't stay outdoors longer than you have to. Low of 74 this evening. We're looking at a high near 100 again tomorrow with a low into the upper 60s for our Thursday. Friday, again, hot. High near 100. September, Missouri. Come on. 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

Impossible question coming up here in just two songs. First one on right now, Kenny Chesney, She Thinks My Tractor's Sexy. The song you're listening out for, Luke Bryan, Someone Else Calling You Baby. We're playing that impossible question right after, so good luck.

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2: Take a look at that ABC 17 storm track forecast this afternoon. 100 degree high with a low of 73. We do have a heat advisory in effect, so don't be outside too long. 97 with a high tomorrow, low of 73. Friday, a high of 98. We're getting you back to more of Mid-Missouri's country favorites.

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0: sharks, big whale, some of the other unknown things in the ocean. Like, anything under the ocean, creepy, in my opinion. Especially when you can't see it and you're, like, in deep, deep water, right? Well, okay, I understand you gotta worry about sharks or whatnot, right? Maybe a giant octopus or squid wrapping around you, but, didn't realize you had to worry about otters. I thought otters were, like, you know, cute. Apparently not, though. This woman got attacked by an otter. She ended up needing almost 40 stitches, okay? This otter just decided to start scratching her, start to gnaw on her leg, right? I don't know if you've ever, like, tried to fight something off in the water, but, like, fighting in the water, not an easy thing to do, right? Especially because human beings, yes, we can swim, but we're not, like, the most efficient swimmers, okay? We're not, like, really fast. So, yeah, scary. Didn't realize I had to worry about otters as well. Thanks for adding something else that I need to be looking out for. I thought those were supposed to be the cute, cuddly ones in the water. Guess that's just seals.
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8: 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The Journal of the American Medical Association found that adding behavior therapy to GLP-1s nearly tripled the results. Triple. And the Goan hypnosis is behavior therapy with a federal record. A sequence patented in 2002 for rewiring the subconscious. 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

0: impossible question the first time, giving it to you one more. We got your impossible question for Wednesday. On average, you're going to do this about 25 times or over 25 times in just 24 hours. On average, you will do this over 25 times in just 24 hours. Lots of guesses of going to the bathroom, checking the time, taking a deep breath, grabbing a snack. Not the answers I'm looking for, but all great ones. On average, you'll do this over 25 times in just 24 hours. What do you think it is? Good luck. I'll reveal everything in just 20 minutes.
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Answering that impossible question for Wednesday, on average, you'll do this about 25 times in just 24 hours. The answer to that question, tossing and turning in your sleep. Yes, believe it or not, the one time you're probably asleep a day, you toss about 25 times, at least. I know I do. Drives my wife nuts.

0: So, is anyone else addicted to your phone, like, as much as I am? Because I am, like, way addicted. Like, to the point where I can't even sit there and watch TV without wanting to reach for my phone. And that's sad, man. I can't even be present enough to watch television without needing some other stimulant. You know what I mean? That's how I know I'm addicted to my phone. I watch so much YouTube that that's my, like, most consumed media. It's crazy. So, I try to make an active effort when I go home to not be on my phone as much. And I got to be honest with you, the other day, it was funny, man. I was just sitting there with the kids watching TV. I think we were watching Danny Go on Netflix. They love watching that kind of stuff, whatever. Anyway, they were having some fun. And I was just laying on the couch chilling, you know? And then all of a sudden, my youngest son comes over and, like, lays on my chest. My daughter's, like, laying on my feet. You know, my oldest son, who's, like, 8 or 9, also laying on me. Basically, I felt like a lion, okay? I related more to a lion in that instance than, like, anyone else. And I was okay with it. I was like, you know what? This is awesome. I'm just laying around, my pride literally laying on top of me. This is great. This is fantastic. And you know what? I got to thinking, I wouldn't have enjoyed that moment if I was just staring at my phone. Like, I was conscious enough to be like, I love this, man. Is this what lions do? No wonder lions like laying on top of each other, man.
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7: Looking at that ABC 17 storm track forecast, a high of 100 today with a low of 73. 98 with a high for our Thursday. Again, low of 73. Friday, a high of 100. 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

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Yeah, so what if we're biased? 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

0: You know me, I'm a snack lover. My kids are also snackers. Seriously, they eat like one bite of food, go run around, play for a little while, come back, eat another bite of food. It's annoying, man. But Pringles, one of the ultimate snacks, I would say, has introduced a new version of itself. Now, it's called Dippers. Basically, it's just a Pringle that's wavy and it's more dunkable. It's less likely to break on you, because I will say this, Pringles, as good as they are, not a potato chip, by the way, as good as they are, they're not the most dippable chip. Very fragile, right? You dip it in some dip or guacamole, and that sucker will just snap right in half. So apparently the Pringle Dippers were invented to solve that problem. Or just get like a tortilla chip. I mean, those are like the best. Those are the best chips to dip with, okay? Wavy chips in general, you can find those too. Just the classic wavy chip.
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6: Looking at that ABC 17 storm track forecast this afternoon, we do have a high of 100, a low of 73, a heat advisory all the way through Saturday. So, yeah, try to avoid outside if you can. We do have a high tomorrow, 98, low of 73. Friday, 98 again with a high. Wrapping up the work week with a low in the upper 60s. Back to more of Mid-Missouri's country favorite.

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1: There's a Dolly Parton-themed corn maze that's opening in New Jersey. 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

0: Listen, if you haven't checked out the Harry Potter audible books, they're great, man. I know you're as excited as me, you know, with the new Harry Potter series releasing towards the end of the year in December, right? We got the whole Philosopher's Stone season one to watch for HBO, but I got something else for you. All the books on Audible are there, and they're fully voice acted, by the way. This was like a really awesome thing, project that they kind of been doing behind the scenes. It's awesome. I knew about this actually last year when they released the first book. I was so excited, but now the full lineup of books are all out now on Audible, and it's a full cast edition, which means every single character has been voice acted. And there's like some surprisingly AAA names here. Hugh Laurie actually plays Dumbledore. You might remember Hugh Laurie as House. He played the Dr. House on the show House. That's him. He plays Dumbledore, okay? Keira Knightley plays Umbridge. So what I'm saying is lots of well-known people acting this book out, and it's so good. I have listened to the first one. Fantastic. Can't wait to get the rest of them, by the way. Check it out. All of the Harry Potter books are now on Audible and the full cast edition, meaning fully voice acted. It's the best way to listen to the books.
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0: Miley Cyrus has dropped her last name, Cyrus. 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Miley is just doing a rebrand. 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

0: Miley Cyrus looking to take a mature turn a little bit. She's rebranding herself, dropping the Cyrus name altogether, just being known as Miley. Now, this has nothing to do with any kind of controversy between her and her dad or anything like that. Her dad and her are still on good terms and all that. No, it's just her rebranding herself. She wanted to shift more from like party Miley to more of an adult version of herself, if that makes sense. She kind of wants to get rid of that party image. Not completely, right? But she doesn't want to be known just as that. She got a brand new album coming out too. So that's very, very awesome. Dropping September 18th. It's called Bass Persuades. And yeah, cool to see what else Miley is going to be having around the corner. Very awesome stuff and exciting stuff. Even hinted at potentially a country album. 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I mean, you know, her dad in country. 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I'd love to at least see maybe a Miley Cyrus country album or two if she'd like to do it, right? Hey, that's the new thing now. Pop artists getting back into country. Post Malone's done it, right? Jelly Roll's had a lot of success with it. Maybe Miley can step back in.
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2: Looking at that ABC 17 storm track forecast, 101 for a high, a low of 73 tonight. Yeah, we got a heat advisory all the way through Saturday. So if you can, try to avoid outside as much as possible. We do have a high near 100 tomorrow, low of 73. Friday, again, a high back up to 100 degrees. It's hot and we're all sweating together.

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4: 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Tickets are $25. 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

0: Well, Cat Country, that's about all I got for the remainder of our afternoon. We do have another Cardinals game this evening. Again, I believe first pitch is around 9 p.m., so another late one. That's what happens, man, when they play over on the West Coast. So if you're listening to the game, you tune into Cat Country at night, just know that if it's like 11, you know, midnight, and you're hearing Cardinals, first pitch was at 9 p.m. So there you go. Hey, some good old-fashioned Mid-Missouri Country favorites, though, until we get to that Redbird game. Go Cards. Enjoy your evening. I'll talk to you tomorrow. Stay cool.
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